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Every day is like the same old song, until everything right goes wrong. You keep a light on, you keep the light on, you keep the night.

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2: 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The first time in atomic history, America gets a ringside seat at a blast of its most awesome weapon. 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